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5: Welcome back after Father's Day weekend. It's my first one.
6: Yeah.
5: The amount of messages I was just getting from random people.
6: So I almost messaged you yesterday.
5: Yeah. At least I know where I stand now.
6: I just thought it'd be a bit weird. You know, happy Father's Day. I was like, I hope he's having a nice
5: just
6: day.
5: Just one step further than Lucy got to. So, yeah, there we go. Lovely.
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20: From the Sky News Centre at 6, senior Labour figures will likely be mulling over whether or not to challenge Andy Burnham for leadership following Sir Keir Starmer's plan to resign. There are just over 2 weeks until nominations open, with the newly elected MP so far the only known candidate. Sir Keir's promised a smooth transition, which could happen within weeks. US President Donald Trump's given his take on the outgoing PM.
21: He's a very nice man. I mean, sort of a friend of mine. I mean, I wish him well, but he's got two problems. Energy and immigration and crime, but energy and immigration.
20: Some schools are shut in parts of Wales, the Midlands and southern and eastern England, which could see temperatures hit 40 degrees Celsius this week. Red extreme heat warnings kick in tomorrow for only the second time ever. A drug that can delay the onset of type 1 diabetes has been approved for use on the NHS in England and Wales. Experts say it marks the start of a new age of treatment. Former SNP chief executive Peter Murrell will be sentenced later for embezzling more than £400,000 from the party. A motorhome, luxury goods and a robot lawnmower were among the items purchased with the funds. More than a third of drivers admit to using their smartwatches at the wheel. The RAC is calling for clearer legislation as it believes they're breaking the law. Rod Dennis is the motoring organisation's road safety spokesperson.
22: The law in terms of the use of smartphones while watches, smartwatches while driving, is not clear at the moment. So there is a risk that you could run the risk of £6 penalty point to £200 fine, or even worse if you're caught. So please, please resist the temptation.
20: It's currently against the law to touch a mobile phone even when in stationary traffic. And finally, in the World Cup, Argentina striker Lionel Messi's become the World Cup's all-time top scorer on 18, while before England play Ghana tonight, manager Thomas Tuchel's criticised the hydration breaks, saying they interrupt the game. That's the latest. I'm Chris Milligan.
23: So we need a social media wrap-up for the Work Bake Off. Any takers?
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10: It's 6:43. Busy already this morning. The M20 coastbound is blocked with stationary traffic due to an accident from Junction 11A, the Channel Tunnel, to Junction 12, Ashford Road in Cheriton. Sheerness, the Sheppey crossing, is closed in both directions with long delays due to overrunning roadworks. That's between the Laysdown turnoff and Sheppey Way. Congestion is back to Queenborough along the A249 in both directions, diverting via the Kings Ferry Bridge, and back along Minster Road and Lower Road to Minster on Sea. Stockbridge Valley, the A249, that is partially blocked with queues due to an accident at the M2 Junction 5, the Sittingbourne Stockbridge roundabout, but emergency services are on the scene. The M25 anti-clockwise, heavy traffic at the Dartford Tunnel, and the A2 as you head towards the Bean Interchange, 20 minutes of queues coming from Cobham and Strood. If you've got any updates for us this morning, call us hands-free on our jam line. The number is 01227 786 106.
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1: Hi, it's Numi from KMFM Breakfast. 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

0: Eternal, Beanie Winans, I Wanna Be the Only One on KMFM Breakfast. The morning after the night before is what we're hearing on socials this morning. Keep your messages coming in. 01-227-786-106 on WhatsApp.
1: We had Adele before that, and apparently, have you seen the news?
0: If it's true, I'm very excited about this.
1: Flew over from LA to go to a London studio, and is apparently recording new music.
0: Too much like the coffee. We can't confirm, but like, you know, if
1: the
0: she's
1: coffee
0: making...
1: at the studio. Yeah.
0: It's unlikely. It was exciting. What would that be? 38.
1: But, I mean, I guess depends when it releases. She could be 39.
0: And she's happy. Ish? Is she?
1: Oh, is this what you're saying? It's going to be an interesting album because we're not going to get like a heartbreak ballad.
0: Exactly.
1: Yeah.
0: You know,
1: it's like Taylor Swift all over again.
0: Is anybody going to be okay about buying music from Adele, which sings about everything's rosy, he puts the bins out, and
1: but
0: I'm quite happy?
1: I quite like some of her upbeat songs. Can I name any off the top of my head right now? I think Water Over the Bridge... Or Water Under the Bridge, that one. That's like melancholic.
0: Yeah. But
1: not
0: it's
1: like
0: all,
1: super, super sad.
0: But when people say to you, oh, it's Water Under the Bridge, they don't often mean that in a positive way.
1: No. But the lines are, I love you, water under the bridge. And that's nice.
0: Yeah, you're right. Adele's biggest fan in the corner there. We'll take it. Talking of Taylor, she's coming up in a moment, as is Sigala now.
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6: Traffic and travel.
9: Super busy one this morning. Lots of water and flooding because of everything that happened overnight. Sheerness, the Sheppey crossing in both directions is closed. It does look like they're going to have it shut until 10 o'clock this morning. So at the moment, to get off the island, you're having to kind of use the old crossing. And because of that, we're backing up to Queenborough and Minster-on-Sea, both directions via the Kingsbury Bridge. And there was also some other overrunning roadworks as well. So at the moment, all we're hearing is very unhappy people. The M20 London bound is slow due to an overturned vehicle. This is from Junction 2 to Junction 1. It's taking about 15 minutes to get through there. Stockbury, as you're heading towards Maidstone from Sittingbourne, there's an accident at the M2 Junction 5. It's just over that new flyover bridge, this lorry that's hit the central reservation there. Westerham Hill in both directions is partially blocked. There's an accident at the Avenue and Maidstone Lewes Road. There's one lane blocked due to flooding, and also just outside the Asda opposite the police station in Chatham. Expect it to be quite slow through there. We're on 01 227 786 106 is the jam line.
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3: Okay, so if you've played before, you know what you need to do. 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
6: Traffic and travel.
7: Right, looking at the roads this morning, things are pretty busy going. We've got massive delays, like over an hour getting on and off of the Isle of Sheppey this morning. This is because of overrunning roadworks. The bridge is completely closed because of last night's storm. On top of that, the A249, as you're heading between Sittingbourne and Maidstone, an earlier accident means that we're backed up on the M2 right now on a slip road, and things looking very slow indeed. We've got another accident on Bean Lane right now, northbound at the A2 for Bluewater. Usual slow stuff elsewhere, and lots of flooding causing problems this morning as well. We're on 01227 786 106 is the jam line number.
5: 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Kent Traffic and Travel.
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1: So Hot Podium Guy is Tobias Goff, who is a sound engineer from Longfield.
0: What, in Kent?
1: In Kent.
0: Right.
1: But he's acquired quite the following.
0: Okay.
1: Because he first appeared in 2019 when Theresa May resigned.
0: So is this his gig?
1: So he's a sound engineer and he helps set up the lecterns and the microphones for when prime ministers make addresses.
0: Looking at those arms, he's
1: very good at picking up those lecterns.
0: He picks up lecterns a lot.
1: He could do it with one hand.
0: He's a big chat. He's a hot guy.
1: Hot podium guy.
0: Are you thinking about revoking your law of being fined? Men with no tops on in the summer? Are you thinking about changing your mind on that now?
1: Only because I think we should still have it in place because, you know, I feel like outside Downing Street is not a taps-off location.
0: No, fair. But would you be complaining if you saw a podium guy rigging up the podium? Nope, didn't think so.
1: Do we have any podiums that need rigging around here?
0: I don't.
1: Asking for a friend.
0: I'm sure we can find one. Right, travel news is coming up in a moment. Stay there.
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3: Traffic and travel.
8: Two lanes closed on the M25 right now and queuing traffic for 3 miles. It's because of an accident at Junction 3. We're down to one lane through there at the moment and that's why it's so slow. The earlier crossing closure on Sheppey has now been changed. That opened about half an hour ago, but the delays are so huge it's going to take a little bit of time to clear it, but expect the crossing to be open now both directions. This earlier accident towards Maidstone on the A24 9 Stockbury Valley. This is just over that new flyover that they built. Is still ongoing. It was a lorry that hit the central reservation. Maidstone's Lewes Road blocked due to flooding. We're seeing that in a lot of places after the storm last night. And then the usual kind of traffic elsewhere. It's a very, very busy morning. If it's not roadworks, it's sheer volume of traffic. We're on 01 227 786 106. Call the Jam Line. Hands free.
2: 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Kent Traffic and Travel.
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11: It's been a difficult drive to work for many this morning. The M25 is still expecting long delays. We're seeing over 45 minutes at the moment because of an accident at Junction 3. It's backing up to Junction 4, and onlookers on the other side are backed up to Junction 2. Stockbury Valley's A249, as you're heading towards Maidstone from Sittingbourne, there was a bad accident there this morning. They are now working on the barrier repairs, so expect it to be busy through there. East Church Lower Road looking heavier than normal after the early Sheppey crossing closure. That has reopened, but a lot of the delays still remain, we're afraid to tell you this morning. Bean Lane, expect one lane still to be blocked. There's accident there, just at the Bean interchange for Bluewater. Tunbridge Wells, Five Oak Green, Sturry in Canterbury, Hurst Green, all the usual places still looking quite slow this morning, and some localised flooding for you to contend with as well. We're on 01 227 786 106 is the jam line.
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0: On KMFM Breakfast, it's Rob and Noomi. Good morning.
1: Good morning.
0: Now, what do you think about this? As a husband and a father.
1: Last night, I have different views on it. They reckon husbands stress wives out more than their kids.
0: And I could see how that could be true.
1: I'm difficult to live with. Listen, I accept it. I'm difficult to live with. I'm fun to live with.
0: Yeah.
1: But that comes with difficulty.
0: Yeah, and also if you need seriousness and you're bringing the fun.
1: Difficult. It's difficult. So apparently they're saying that they surveyed a load of mums. They discovered that everyday interactions with their other halves tend to cause more anxiety than daily family duties. That's funny.
0: Disagreements over chores, finances and communication.
1: Communication is the key. Isn't it? It's key to everything. And it turns out, my relationship, the key to most of the arguments.
0: Just not quite getting it right.
1: It doesn't surprise me, no.
0: No.
1: I would say that if Mrs. Rob was here now, and you know her really well, so you can vouch for this as well, she probably wouldn't tell me off for all of that. She would say it's the surprises that make her stressed. It's the he's done what type of conversation.
0: He bought what?
1: Yeah, it's that. That's what stresses her out the most, I think.
0: Yeah, which is fair. Whereas with May at the moment, there's only a few ways May can surprise you.
1: Yeah.
0: And you kind of already know what they're going to be.
1: She did one of those the other night and it was a surprise. I'm not going to lie. It was a big surprise. But I think Mrs. Rob's biggest concern out of all of this is that May ends up becoming like
0: you.
1: Like me.
0: And then it's two of you.
1: That's a bigger problem.
0: And you're like, look what I bought. Yeah. And then May's like, look what I found.
1: Exactly. So it could be worse. If wives of Kent, listen up. It could be worse.
0: You both bring home puppies at the same time.
1: I picked one and May picks one. Like, see, it's exactly that. So remember that it's not the husband that's the issue. It's the husband influencing the child for there to then be a squad of problems.
0: Yes. That is the worst case scenario.
1: At least I'm aware of my issues.
0: Yeah. It's the first step.
1: I'm not going to do anything about it, but Shaboozy and Calvin Harris next.
2: Right first.
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0: 9:47. The M25 anti-clockwise. There's long delays and two lanes closed due to an accident at Junction 3. The Swanley interchange. Congestion is now back to Orpington. And on the other side, there's onlookers back to Junction 2. Lenham, Ashford Road, the A20 both directions. That's partially blocked with queues due to an accident at Dickley Lane by the BP garage. Stockbury Valley, the A249 southbound. There's a lane closed and slow traffic due to barrier repairs from that earlier accident at the roundabout as you head towards Maidstone. Chesterfield, Whitstable, Old Thanet Way, there's reports of an accident at Reeves Way by the Sainsbury's roundabout. East Church, the A2500 lower road westbound, that's got traffic heavier than normal due to the earlier closure of the Sheppey crossing. That's from lower road westbound. That's on lower road from Windmill Quay Road to Barton Hill Drive. Bean, northbound, there's a lane blocked and slow traffic due to an accident at the Blue Water Bean interchange. And on public transport this morning, Southeastern services suspended between Ebbsfleet International and Gravesend due to problems with the signals, and Eurotunnel waiting time of up to 45 minutes on the passenger service at Folkestone.
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6: The M25 anti-clockwise is queuing due to an accident at Junction 3. There's congestion back towards Junction 4 and back to Junction 2 on the opposite side. There's also queues all the way around the roundabout. We'll keep you up to date. In Sittingbourne, Church Road's closed as an accident near Dolphin Road. Lenham's A20 Ashford Road is blocked because of a multi-vehicle accident near to the BP garage. And Fiveoak Green's Colts Hill queuing in both directions between Badsell Road and Alders Road.
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7: Extreme weather has been causing disruption in Kent with thunder and lightning earlier and an amber heat warning in force. The storm caused roadworks to overrun on the Sheppey crossing and there's been flooding in other areas. Temperatures are expected to reach the mid to high 30s this week. Mark Sidaway from the Met Office says there'll be no respite.
8: We're also having sustained long duration heatwave events, so that means it's really, really warm at night, making them feel really uncomfortable as well. Also, the humidity will be very high, much higher than it was in the July 2022 heatwave, and that will make a real difference, making people feel even more uncomfortable.
7: Former SNP chief exec Peter Murrell's been sentenced to 5 years and 3 months in prison for embezzling more than £400,000 from the party. He's been found to have misused funds to pay for things like a motorhome and a robot

0: I saw a boiler company van on the way into work this morning. Sign written on the side, it said, "Let us keep you warm." Do you know what? I think I'm okay this week, actually. You know, I think we're okay. And what a storm that was overnight, wasn't it? I thought Voldemort was going to appear at one point. It was very Harry Potter. Also, a lot of people saying today, oh, but the garden needed it. It did, didn't it? It did. It very much did. Right, if you believe in rumours, Taylor Swift gets married in 12 days. The fate of Ophelia next at KMFM.
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0: Kent's radio station, KMFM, with an amazing pop anthem from Mark Morrison. And I mentioned hot jobs earlier. You know, the ones that are going to feel very unpleasant today. Sean's WhatsApped me to say he's an open reach engineer wearing full works trousers, a high-vis with arms covered due to the creosote on the poles. I feel sweaty just reading out the text. He does say when he gets to the top of the pole, there is a little breeze, which is very welcome, I can imagine. Thank you for being part of the show, Sean. Hopefully you've got aircon in your van when you move on to the next job. Right, BB Rex, a new religion and a summer anthem from Katy Perry on the way at KMFM.
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0: Traffic and travel.
11: Sittingbourne, Church Road heading northbound is closed because of an accident between Tong Road and Dolphin Road. There's congestion to Canterbury Road heading back past Merston Road. Lenham's Ashford Road in both directions is blocked due to multi-vehicle accident that happened earlier near the BP garage. And the M2 exit slip road coastbound, there's a queue coming off at Junction 3.
9: 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Kent Traffic and Travel.
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11: At 12 o'clock, here's the latest with Lucy.
12: Temperature records for June could be broken today after a night of heavy rain and thunderstorms. The extreme weather caused disruption in Kent, including on the Sheppey crossing where roadworks overran this morning. Various heat warnings have been issued. Employment lawyer Lucy Needham says companies need to take action.
13: We should be seeing employers increasing the access to cold water, to air cooling equipment, giving employees extra breaks, access to shaded area and potentially a dressed down from usual formal attire.
12: The former chief exec of the SNP has been jailed for misusing more than £400,000 of party cash on things like a luxury motorhome and robot mower. Peter Murrell's been sentenced to 5 years and 3 months in prison. He's the ex-husband of former First Minister Nicola Sturgeon. She claims to have had no knowledge of his crimes. Sean Clerkin's the SNP member who raised the original complaint.
14: There did seem a reluctance. People seem to be afraid of taking on Nicola Sturgeon, and Peter Murrell and I decided to jump over the line and make that complaint because I'm not afraid of these people. I never have been afraid of these people.
12: The head of a group representing businesses in Kent says the wounds of Brexit are starting to heal 10 years on from the referendum vote. Since we left the EU, policies have improved.

0: Clean Bandit Zara Larsson with a bop from Bruno moments away at KMFM. I find every couple of years something retro makes a comeback, something that makes you go, I remember those, I love them. Well, this time, this summer, it's all about the flip phone, which is making a return. They're bringing it back for users who want to block out social media. It will have text, WhatsApp, obviously you can call on it. And the icing on the cake, the thing that's going to make you want to buy one, it will include classic game Snake, which only had one sound effect, and it was this. That was it. That's moving the snake from left to right to up and down. And we would play it for hours. Yet somehow, even today, it's more satisfying to play than Fortnite.
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0: Attitude, Flowers, so good. That song before lunchtime at 1 o'clock, Olivia Dean as well. And on July 3rd, 4th and 5th, we will be at the Kent County Show. It's always nice to say hi to you in person. This year, you can have a go at being a radio presenter in our pop-up studio. Also a chance to win a weekend test drive in a stylish JQ8, thanks to our friends at Stoner Motor Company. That's all happening alongside 3 days of entertainment, including Paul Hannon's ATV stunt team. And be listening to KMFM this weekend, because we've got family tickets to win Saturday and Sunday. Lots of them to give away. We'll see you there.
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0: Jordan, K-pop Demon Hunters at KMFM, and I said only two songs ago, 40 degrees, which it could reach tomorrow, is too hot. In my opinion, maybe an unpopular one, Tunbridge Grammar School are closing tomorrow. See, I'm not the only one. Anyway, I'd love you this lunchtime to join in on this madness that is a Kent heatwave. Really nice and easy, quite simply. Right now, are you listening inside or are you outside? What are you doing? 01227 786 106. Because I appreciate when it is this hot, we do change our routine. Some people take their laptops out onto the patio, start working. 01227 786106. Inside, outside. 01227 786106. That is my WhatsApp number. Always free to get involved on WhatsApp. Message me now and I'll play you Tame Impala Dracula, and it's a Calvin Harris anthem next.
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less effort as possible in this weather. I think that is the way to work. So nice and chilled, laid back, James Bay. This is Hold Back the River, KMFM.

0: Tuesday lunchtime. Quite simply, are you listening inside or outside? If it's out, surely buy some shade. Josh is on his way home from Dover Beach. I'm just wondering why Josh is on his way home. Was it too hot? From memory, Dover's a pebbly beach, right? Isn't it? Hot stones? Is that the reason? Gracie's left Camber Sands because it rained and it was cold. They were shivering. Now they've gone to a warmer Folkestone seafront. It rained in Camber Sands? Is this a delayed message from January? It rained today? Apart from the thunderstorm overnight, it did it. Right, Harry Styles, American Girls on the way, and Zara Larsson with Lush Life.
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0: was over ages ago. It's nowhere near home time. It's that bit in the middle. Sometimes at 2 o'clock at work, there's that slump. So that's what I want to turn around, that feeling. The 2 o'clock reunion will do just that, 20 minutes of reuniting some of the biggest, most unforgettable songs, and they're all next.
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2: 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Another 2 o'clock reunion tomorrow at 2, right here, KMFM. And coming up, unusual places, or one in particular, where people keep their money in the summer. Florence and the Machine first, Spectrum.
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0: Anyone for You. It's George Ezra at KMFM. And we love a Kent is hotter than fact, don't we? And it's usually Ibiza. Well, guess what? Today we are.
1: I took a plane to Ibiza to show a Fiji I was cool. And when I finally got sober, felt 10 years older, but it was something.

0: 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School run home time, straight to the shop for an ice cream. Maybe have dinner in the garden tonight. And if you're not into the World Cup, I think you're still going to hear the game coming from your neighbours' TVs, as everyone will have the patio doors open. It will be a very warm 26 degrees at 9 p.m. tonight, kickoff time. Right, Kygo and Ava Max and Sienna Spyro's Material Lover. You'll hear both of those next.
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0: The mix at KMFM. Perry straight out on the road for festival season after getting married a couple of weeks ago. I assume that the honeymoon will have to wait for now. And I thought, let's make the most of this ridiculous heatwave this afternoon. I am going to play you one of the best summer anthems ever. No words, just an uplifting, euphoric feeling. That song's on really soon, alongside Benson Boone, Latto with Mariah, and Olivia Rodrigo next.
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0: 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Dario G, Sunshine, and it's KMFM. This is Andy Walker. This is really special. And this is something I think you should definitely sign up to do. And let's face it, the weather when this comes around is going to be a lot cooler. Eleanor's sponsored Twilight Walk for 2026. It's in September, which is the really good news. Not in the summer. Friday evening, the 18th, it's your opportunity to paint the town orange. You'll join hundreds of people in Gravesend for a fun-filled evening that is for an incredible cause. This year, sponsored by Esquire Developments, the Twilight Walk is all about raising funds and awareness for Eleanor, who are incredible and so important in what they do. They provide specialist care for people of all ages living with life-limiting illnesses. And the money that you will raise by doing this sponsored walk goes to supporting patients and their families. You can sign up for the 8K walk right now at kmfm.co.uk. And I said this on the show yesterday, if you don't live anywhere near Gravesend, you're thinking, oh, that's a bit of a trek for me to get there. Think of it like this, you and a friend in a car, on your way there, raising money for an incredible cause when you get there. It is going to be worth it. And then if another two people, and then another two people, etc., all sign up, before you know it, you're raising even more money than 2025. Like I say, money raised goes to supporting patients and their families. Text your friend right now and ask if they would be up for Friday, 18th of September. When they say yes, go to kmfm.co.uk and click on Eleanor.
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0: Tom Grennan, All These Nights, and it's KMFM. This is Andy Walker. I did say earlier, name me a bigger summer tune than Dario G, Sunshine. Just seen that Ben Pearce is about to play you Shaft, Mucho Mambo. It's a tough decision now, isn't it? He's on the way next to get you home at 4 o'clock.
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12: The M25 towards the Dartford tunnels. An earlier breakdown on the Essex side has caused tailback stretching to the M20 Swanley interchange, where there's also a lane closure. Sevenoaks and a lane is shut both ways on Bradbourne Vale Road at the Otford Road junction. Sheppey and I can see delays both ways on Queenborough Road in Minster. That's because of roadworks. And in Folkestone, a broken down vehicle has forced the closure of the A20 coastbound exit. So that's at Canterbury Road.
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0: Girl, your summery 5 o'clock whistle on at Kent's KMFM for a Tuesday. 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
0: I am so excited for you, because this weekend is all about getting you in to the biggest weekend that Kent has every year. It's the Kent County Show at the Kent Showground between July 3rd and 5th. And I'm not just trying to sell this to you, as it's a big weekend, you're going to have so much fun. I have been for about the last 4 of the last 5 years, and genuinely the best weekend of my summer. So much fun. All the animals, all the entertainment for the kids, and every year there's always a star attraction. And this year, it's a bit extra. It's a bit of me. My son will also love it. It's Paul Hannam's ATV stunt team that are going to put on a spectacular show. Got to be there. You have to be there this summer. It's on in a couple of weekends' time, and you can win family tickets this weekend. And I've told you what the Kent County Show has to offer. But what about what we have to offer? We have our own stand. And if you come over and see us, Rob and Umi will be there on a Friday, me and Andy on the Saturday. You've got Jack and Gary there on the Sunday, as will our friends at Stoner Motor Company, who will be giving you a chance to win a weekend test drive in a stylish JQ8. And those cars are futuristic, let me tell you. They're incredible. I also think you can come and sit in one as well whilst you're there. Are they going to bring a JQ with them? We'll wait to see. But also there, we'll give you a chance to experience radio and become a radio star yourself. Just don't be too good, because I want a job on the Monday after, please. 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
18: Traffic and travel.
25: The M25 approaching the Dartford tunnels. Three lanes are out just past Junction 3 at Swanley because of two breakdowns. Tailbacks are stretching past Junction 4 at Orpington. The M20 coastbound, another breakdown has closed the lane on the exit slip road at Junction 7 for Maidstone, slowing traffic down on Detling Hill as well. Whitstable, a crash has partially blocked the A299 Thanet Way between Clapham and Herne Bay. Folkestone and the A20 coastbound exit slip road remains closed for Hawkinge. And looking at Lenham, roadworks are causing it to be slow both ways on Ashford Road by the BP garage.
17: 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Kent Traffic and Travel.
18: 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The right skip for the right job, disposed of in the right way. 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

0: such a good tune. It is, isn't it? Labyrinth and Let the Sun Shine on at Kent's KMFM. 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
0: 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And when the sun comes out, a lot of people just go, but I'm just enjoying the sun. It's nice and warm out here. I'm not going to bother today. So that's why, if you're listening right now, you're in a great position to get on to play this game this evening, because the sun is the biggest distraction going. And if it's not distracting you, you've got a great chance of playing tonight. The callback screen is still completely clear. 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You could be about to win £500. The number is 60099. 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Good luck. You have 4 minutes to get your name on the screen in front of me.
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10: The M25 approaching the Dartford tunnels. There are three lanes closed just after Junction 3 at Swanley. The tailbacks are stretching past Junction 4 at Orpington. Whitstable and an accident has partially blocked the A299 Thanet Way. That's between Clapham and Herne Bay. And down in Folkestone, the A20 coastbound exit slip remains shut. That's as you head towards Hawkinge.
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2: Let's have some fun, shall we? In my game, 5 in Time, where we've got a very decent cash prize. £500 up for grabs and could be won next Tuesday. So that's what happens. You win that money if you're top of the leaderboard at the end of the month and looking to beat the score of 5 in 26.63 seconds this evening is Charlie. Now look, mate, before you give this a go, I do have a few rules. I cannot help you. You cannot pass and I must take your first answer.
3: Yeah, all good.
2: Right, Charlie in Canterbury, you ready for this?
3: Yeah, let's go for it.
2: Here we go. What shape has three sides?
3: Triangle.
2: In which Kent town would you find the Royal Victoria Shopping Centre?
3: Oof. Ashford.
2: Who's this?
3: Justin Timberlake.
2: What was the name of the video rental store that was on every high street in the 90s?
3: Blockbuster.
2: Name five things you'd find at a swimming pool.
3: Rubber ring, lifeguards, whistle... life jacket, water.
2: Stop, sling, stop the book there. We can have water. We can have it on water. We found five things you would find at a swimming pool. Ah, oh, but that Kent question stumped you, didn't it?
3: It did. It did.
2: Other than that, it felt like a super smooth gameplay this evening. But look, Charlie, should we see how you got on?
3: Let's go for it.
2: We started with what shape has three sides? Yes, with triangle. In which Kent town would you find Royal Victoria Shopping Centre? I mean, look, you're in Canterbury, aren't you? So this is a complete wrong side for you. It's actually not Ashford, it's Tunbridge Wells. Then asked, who's this? And yeah, you're spot on, you know your music. That's Justin Timberlake. What was the name of the video rental store that was on every high street in the 90s? Yes, with Blockbuster. And name five things you'd find at a swimming pool. A rubber ring, lifeguard. You'd hope you'd find a lifeguard. With a whistle and a life jacket as well. So we've got those correct. And water. So we'll give you a correct answer on that one, which means it's 4, Charlie, in 37.57.
3: Wow. 26 is very fast. Whoever that was, congrats.
2: It is, but you know what's crazy? Quicker times have won nearly every month. So there is definitely still time out there. But look, only 4 more gameplays after today. So don't be a stranger, Charlie. Hang out some more and we'll try again, yeah?
3: Perfect. Cheers, mate. Thank you.
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0: looks like the A2 Watling Street at Bean is moving again. It's because of an accident just after the Bean interchange. A full update on KMFM on Ken's Roads coming next.
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0: But first, a reason why you should keep KMFM on during this heatwave. We're giving away £1,000 at the end of this week. And do you know what? Having sunny, warm weather is great. Makes you feel like you're on holiday if you could be out in it. I feel like the sunshine just makes everything that little bit better. So just imagine that extra dose of excitement you'll get if you win this grand on KMFM at 6 p.m. Friday. And there's only one route of entry. You've got to get your name on the callback list. So save our number. It's 60099. And from 6 p.m. Thursday, I'll give you the details. Don't worry, I'll talk out the instruction manual, which is very short. Take you about 20 seconds to enter to win. And that £1,000 will hopefully be hitting your bank account before the weekend. 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
16: It's Righty here, and I'm already loving this glorious summer of football. 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
12: The M25, as you head towards the Dartford tunnels, three lanes are out just past Junction 3 at Swanley. Tailback stretch well past Junction 4. The A2 Watling Street coastbound, really slow. Two lanes are closed following an accident at the Bean interchange. Traffic backing right up to the M25 Darrenforth interchange. The A299 Thanet Way eastbound has two separate incidents. First of all, at the Dargate turnoff, that's causing delays, and then a second one just past Whitstable. It's partially blocked all the way from Clapham Hill to Herne Bay. Folkestone and the A20 coastbound exit slip road closed after the Roundhill Tunnel for Hawkinge. And Lenham, you've got those roadworks making it slow on the A20 Ashford Road near the BP garage.
1: 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Kent Traffic and Travel.
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0: Will Smith and Getting Jiggy With It. If you love your 90s and noughties tunes like that, then you will love the fact that we are home to pop anthems. Every day from 10 a.m. we give you an hour of the biggest 90s and noughties hits. So make sure you listen tomorrow morning at 10 a.m, right? Honestly, that is such a good playlist. And someone else with a great playlist on the way from 7 o'clock, Jack Burke. He's got the hit list. Whilst you are in the sunshine listening to KMFM, you can check out the Miles Smith Record of the Week. It's called Heaven. It will play just before 7:30. And loads of summery tunes from the likes of Charlie XCX, Nathan Dawe, Jax Jones. And that big tune from Another, Talk To You, will play after 7 o'clock this evening with Jack. Between now and then, I've got Jay-Z and Alicia Keys' Empire State of Mind after Travel next.
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2: Traffic and travel.
0: The M25 anti-clockwise. Three lanes remain closed between Swanley and the Darrow interchange for emergency resurfacing and a fuel spill cleanup. The A2 Watling Street coastbound, an accident at the Bean interchange is causing queues backed up to Dartford Heath. All lanes now, though, are back open. The M26 London bound, one lane is out from Rootham to the M25. Lenham and roadworks mean it's slow both ways on the A20 by the BP garage, and the A20 coastbound exit slip for Hawkinge just after the Roundhill Tunnel is still closed.
1: 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Kent Traffic and Travel.
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0: Traffic and travel.
6: Queue in traffic on the M25 anti-clockwise because of a lane closure. An earlier broken down lorry and a fuel spillage, the reason, between junctions 3 for Swanley and junction 2 for the Darrenth interchange. The M26, you've also got a lane out London bound. That's between junction 2A for Rootham and the M25 interchange. And Folkestone, just after the Roundhill Tunnel, if you're taking the exit slip road for Hawkinge, it is completely closed because of a broken down vehicle.
5: 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Kent Traffic and Travel.
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0: my main job tonight is to get you into the football party mood, really. It's a big night. England, Ghana, second game of the group. The, what's his name? The psychic armadillo Arnold? Not on our side, but he is from Bristol. Maybe he's just hating for a bit. We haven't got to like him because we're not in Bristol. We're in Kent. So, armadillo, do one. We don't want that negativity. Hope you're good, by the way. Welcome along. Welcome to the hit list. I was going to say, I also hope no harm has come to the armadillo. If you are heading towards the football, it does mean getting through the Kent traffic. There's queuing traffic on one lane closed due to some repairs happening from a broken down lorry and a fuel spillage on the M25. That is at junction 3 at Swanley going towards the Darren interchange. Also, there's a broken down vehicle in the tunnels. And just by Rootham on the M26, there's a lorry having a tyre change. So it's slow there, but traffic is coping well. In Folkestone 2, the A20, the exit slip road, it's closed due to a broken down vehicle. That is on Canterbury Road, but traffic is doing all right. If you're heading to any of those, just beware. It could cause a bit of a problem to your journey if you're heading somewhere to watch the football. But other than that, everything's looking okay. And we continue the bangers with Somber in Heaven next.
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0: with Joel Corey, Ella Henderson and 0800 Heaven. It's KMFM. A few things to watch out for as you're heading home in what feels like the hottest place on the planet. It's called Kent. The M25 anti-clockwise still by the Swanley interchange towards the Darrett interchange. That's going anti-clockwise. There is one lane closed due to a broken down lorry and a fuel spillage. Also in Folkestone, the A20 coastbound, there is a broken down vehicle at the entry slip road for Canterbury Road. Just be aware of that. Other than that, I hope you're good. I hope you get into your place of football watching nice and safely. Don't rub it in. I'm here tonight till 10 o'clock and I will be pretending to watch it live later. It is officially a date night. Girlfriend's not happy, but it's all going to be good. All for a good cause. And let me get on somebody that I absolutely love. I love, love, love her. Her name is Gracie Abrams and I feel like she is somebody that writes with such honesty. It's so ordinary. And I feel like there's a beauty in both of those things. The idea of trying and failing, but trying again. Her brand new track, Hit the Wall, it plays next.
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0: if I was you, if you could avoid it, absolutely go around it. But it is queuing on the slip road as well. I can see on the cameras, so I'll keep you up to date as the night goes on. Hope you're good, by the way, and welcome to the Hit List. It's KMFM with me, Jack. Heading to the pub, are you? Pub beckoning. Get a good seat at the pub, get a great seat. Sometimes an hour early is like the best time to be. If I'm soundtracking that for you, let me know. 01227 786 106. I've got brand new Lily Allen, a collab with Jade on the way, and the person who is that friend in the friendship group, the one that always has a ridiculously weird story, and I could not believe this when I was told it. But it just paints the picture as to who Ella Langley really is. We'll get on her chart topper. She's in Texas next.
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0: Tate McRae, Revolving Door on KMFM. I'm Jack with you tonight. I hope it's good. I think we've all been in the same boat today. We've been eyeing up the short section, haven't we? We have been. I've been looking at Harry Styles' videos being like, maybe he's onto something. Maybe he is. Because that airflow looks impeccable and I know I need that right now. I need that. What is it going to be tomorrow? 35 degrees? Just insanely hot. The less fabric that is in the way, right? I'm so down for. Harry Styles' American Girl's on the way next, and we'll talk about old school anthems happening at 9 o'clock.
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1: Things that
0: are the relevant group chats muted? Are they? Are the relevant people muted? You know who you are. Ben Pearce, I'm looking at you. Football is coming on at 9 o'clock. All the hooligans, they're going to go. Me and you, we're in for the long haul. Because of that, because we are missing the footy. Be that a good thing or a bad thing for you, you deserve a treat at 9 o'clock. It's called Anthems, old school anthems. They are bangers. Trust me, tonight, if you are a little bit down about missing the footy, they're going to make you feel better. If you're glad about missing the football, they're going to make you feel better. And it is hot enough, just hot enough, slash cool enough, for a little dance tonight. To Outkast and Alexis Jordan next.
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0: Because you are here at 9 o'clock and the football's on, I'm going to tell you how you can win some cash by the end of the week. £1,000 up for grabs. And there is something you can do to make sure you are prepared for it. We'll get to that in about half an hour's time. So be there. Welcome to Anthems. Just bangers. Bangers from way back when. Back to back. Hello to Claire in Ramsgate. Looking forward to a good bit of tunage. It's been too hot to dance all day. And now, perfect time, perfect playlist. We start with Outkast and Hey Ya.
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0: extra in your back pocket, where does it go? I can tell you where mine goes. I had some car insurance come out today. Played it all in one whack and a little bit of me crying, I won't lie to you. So it would go straight back into the savings. And that would really, really help me. Mentally, spiritually, all of it. And you already know the answer, didn't you? You already know where that £1,000 would go, what it would go towards maybe. Well, the good thing is we've got £1,000 to give away on Friday. It's happening right here on KMFM. And we can get you ready for it. Can get you ready, all prepped and ready for when the lines open. I'll tell you everything you need to know in a couple of songs' time after Bruno Mars.
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0: he is an icon. You can't argue it. Sabrina Carpenter, Espresso. It's KMFM, the hit list tonight. With something brand new from Stella Lefty to get on next. 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Zara Larsson, Midnight Sun next.
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0: may be dark out, but it's 24 degrees in Kent. Fans on, and if you fancy, aircon on. Galantis and Little Mix to Earn. I'm back tomorrow night at 7. I'll see you then. Robin Numi are back in the morning, waking you up with your chance to win £1,000 on Say It.
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10: From the Sky News Centre at 10. A 14-year-old boy has been arrested on suspicion of murdering a girl who went missing in South Wales at the weekend. The victim was found in Blina last night. She's been named only as Lily by police. Hundreds of schools are planning to close or shut early over the next few days, with warnings for record temperatures in England and Wales tomorrow. Simon Kidwell from the National Association of Head Teachers says it's for each school to decide. He admits budgets are tight for infrastructure updates.
11: If I've got any more money to spend in schools, I may look at adding air conditioning to a couple more classrooms. It is so much better in those classrooms that have air conditioning. So in terms of the flexibility I have to spend money on the school building, I'm going to consider that.
10: Sir Keir Starmer's met his likely successor Andy Burnham after promising a smooth transition of power following his resignation yesterday. He could be in number 10 by mid-July if uncontested. Former SNP chief executive Peter Murrell has been jailed for 5 years for embezzling £400,000 of party money. He spent the cash on luxury items. England are taking on Ghana, aiming to get the win they need to progress to the knockout stages of the World Cup. Live to Joe Rawson in Boston.
12: England 0, Ghana 0. A frustrating first half for the Three Lions, who have dominated the game. They're having more of the ball, but they are yet to test the goalkeeper. Ghana are defending stoutly and are carrying a threat themselves when they get a chance. It's all about patience for England, who of course turned things around in the second half against Croatia last time out. 0-0.
10: US TV presenter Savannah Guthrie's made an emotional on-air plea after a ransom note claimed her missing mother was dead. It's believed Nancy was taken from her home in January. And billionaire Michael Bloomberg's pledged nearly £200 million towards protecting the world's oceans. He says he wants to close the gap between government's commitments and action. That's the latest. I'm Faye De Silver.

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16: From the Sky News Centre at 11. Police in Gwent say they've arrested a 14-year-old boy on suspicion of murder after the body of a missing girl was found yesterday evening. The victim, of the same age, was discovered in an area of Blina. She'd last been seen on Saturday. The head of the UN says the world cannot keep burning fossil fuels in the face of devastating climate breakdown. Secretary General Antonio Guterres says London's cooking as heatwaves cause disruption across Britain. Some schools have closed. Teacher Claire and her son Bruce are cooling off in Cotswolds Country Park. They explain how they survived sweltering classrooms.
17: The blinds are closed to not let the sunlight in, and we didn't go outside for break time yesterday. Stay inside to keep cool, but it is hard, it's hot.
18: Keep your bottles at the table, and you need to drink lots of water.
16: Sir Keir Starmer and the man likely to succeed him as Prime Minister are understood to have had a secret meeting. The face-to-face with Andy Burnham apparently took place away from Downing Street. The PM's also authorised government briefings for the former Greater Manchester Mayor. Scotland's First Minister's described the saga around Peter Murrell as agony. John Swinney's remarks come after the former SNP chief executive was jailed for embezzling party funds. England are taking on Ghana, aiming to reach the last 32 of the World Cup, live to Joe Rawson in Boston.
19: England frustrated as they dropped points here against Ghana. They had more of the possession, but they just couldn't break the deadlock. The closest they came was Nico O'Reilly heading against the bar. It rebounded to Harry Kane, and he blazed it over. The point should be enough to take them through, but the result, not the one they wanted. England 0, Ghana 0.
16: And Edinburgh is losing one of its culture events from next year. The television festival's moving to Manchester. That's the latest. I'm Fader Silver.
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10: From the Sky News Centre at midnight. England edged closer to the knockout stages of the World Cup with a frustrating 0-0 against Ghana. Thomas Tuchel's side must now wait until their final Group L game against Panama to confirm their place in the last 32. These fans in Boston were underwhelmed.
11: I mean, I think it was pedestrian by England to some extent, but we didn't do anything too disastrous.
12: Bit of a shame, really, but take it, 4 points, going through.
13: But there's no need to panic. There's no need to panic. I think we're still going to win the World Cup, so it's all good.
10: A teenager has been arrested on suspicion of murdering a 14-year-old girl in Gwent. The victim, identified only as Lily, was reported missing on Saturday. Her body was found in the town of Blina on Monday night. Retailers are reporting soaring sales of fans, ice cream makers and sun cream as households try to cope with the extreme heat. Many schools have announced they'll close or finish early over the coming days. A red warning for extreme heat for parts of England and Wales takes effect later. Here's meteorologist Gemma Plum.
14: We're expected to break the June record, which is 35.6 degrees, by a number of degrees, and that's a huge amount. And we could record close to 39, maybe 40 degrees. And the highest temperature on record for the UK is 40.3 degrees, which we recorded back in July 2022.
10: Sir Keir Starmer and the man likely to succeed him as Prime Minister are understood to have had a secret meeting. The face-to-face with Andy Burnham apparently took place away from Downing Street. Former SNP Chief Executive Peter Murrell has been jailed for 5 years for embezzling £400,000 of party money. Nicola Sturgeon's estranged husband spent the cash on luxury items. And the world's oceans have a new protector who's determined to use his wealth for good. Billionaire Michael Bloomberg's promising to donate £200 million to marine conservation efforts. That's the latest. I'm Fader Silver.
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0: time.
1: Ah, that's my orchestra of rubber ducks playing for me whilst I soak in a bubble bath. Yes, I have rubber ducks playing for me. I wish I could tell you that checking your tax and making any claims on the HMRC app felt like this. But I wouldn't go that far. Although, it is easier, and it will make you feel that little bit more on it.
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